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2: Here's the National Weather Service forecast for Colonial Beach. For Thursday night, mostly clear with a low of 69. Friday, mostly sunny with a high of 84. And for Friday night, a chance of showers and thunderstorms, mostly cloudy breezy with a low of 64. The pollen count for Friday is expected to be high for ragweed. That's your local forecast from Colonial Beach Community Radio.
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Greetings and salutations, Mommy-O's and Daddy-O's and all the ships at sea. Welcome aboard to another edition of the Grooveyard Show with yours truly, the Daddy-O, the Radio Ken, dropping and rocking and bopping along for the next big fat bodacious hour with music from the golden age of rock and roll, the 50s and the 60s. Thanks so much for joining me. Pull up a chair, fasten your seatbelt, get ready to rock and roll with me. Tell a friend or two. Our theme today is angels, and it's the first of a two-part show on that topic. And most appropriately, we're going to start off with a group from New Jersey, and their name was The Angels. There they are, and The Angels sing on the Grooveyard.

kicking off the festivities this evening, the Angels, as we do a song or two or three. In fact, the entire hour is dedicated to angels here, and that's the first of two shows on this topic. Now, this group comes from New Jersey. They went through several name changes. They are known as the Starlets, the Halos, went through some personnel changes, but finally got it right and had some big hits, including their biggest hit, My Boyfriend's Back, in 1963. The Angels here, and talking about angels, here's an interesting little ditty around our city, a rare doo-wop by the Climbers called Angels in Heaven,

Angels in Heaven Know the Music of the Climbers, a rare doo-wop from the Dusty Sacks of Wax at the back of the rack. Here on the Grooveyard Show, as we play music from the golden age of rock and roll, the 50s and the 60s, let's go to Washington, D.C., the year 1956, for this song by the Clovers.

The original by the Clovers, Devil Angel from 1956, one of the big top sellers in the R&B charts back then. The song was later recorded by Bobby V in 1960, so you may be familiar with that version of that particular song. Now let's move on to Bakersfield, California, of all places. The name of this group are the Colts, and this is Guiding Angel on the Grooveyard.

hit that high note. Whew. Yeah, Guiding Angel, the Cults, entertaining on the Grooveyard Show as we play the good old good ones from the days gone by with Ken Carpenter. Here's Johnny Maestro singing lead with the Crests as we go back to the year 1959 for this ditty around our city. The Angels listened in on the Grooveyard.

the music of the Crest, discovered in 1956 while singing in the New York City subway by the wife of orchestra leader Al Brown, who contacted the group and signed them up, and the rest is history. The Crests, an interesting group. Back then, most singing groups, bands, and in fact, society in general was racially segregated. This was an integrated group, including three people of African-American heritage, one Latino, and Johnny Maestro of Italian background. So I hope you enjoyed that and a little history as we feature songs about angels here on the Grooveyard Show. Thanks a lot for listening. I'm Ken Carpenter, and I love bringing you back both the familiar songs and the rare ones from the golden age of rock and roll, the 50s and the 60s. Here's one everybody knows. Curtis Lee.

1961, produced by Phil Spector, sung by Curtis Lee. Big hit for Curtis Lee. Hope you enjoyed that as we go back many, many years into the Grooveyard. Keeping the 45s alive here with Ken Carpenter and talking about rare songs. This is the group that has the name the Del Rios. I don't think it's the same group that put out the Macarena many, many, many years after that. But you never know. Apparently this group did form in the early 60s, so it might be the same group. Anyway, it's a nice song, and it fits our theme. So here are the Del Rios and Heavenly Angel.

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Rodney King, you know him better as B.B. King, born in 1925 in Mississippi, and lived to the age of 89, happy to say, had a great life, and was one of the most influential blues guitarists of the 20th century. B.B. King, as we continue our theme of angels here on the Grooveyard. One more in this segment, the music of the Beatniks. Blue Angel, the name of this tune.

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Lovely tune from 1957, My Special Angel. That was Bobby Helms. Now, interestingly enough, he did not have the first recording of that song. The first recording was done by the Sunnyland Trio, went nowhere. And then later on that year, Bobby Helms stepped up to the plate, had a top 10 hit with My Special Angel. As we play songs about angels here in this edition of the Grooveyard with Ken Carpenter, we move now to a man who got his start as a result of a tragedy. Because of the day the music died, February 3rd, 1959, when Buddy Holly, Ritchie Valens, and the Big Bopper all lost their lives, the tour was continued on, the musical tour. They already had bookings way in advance, and the person that filled in was Bobby V, and that

0: Bobby V.
1: Yeah, when I'm
0: walking with my angel from 1961. That was a B-side. The A-side was Run to Him, which hit the top 10. Walking with my angel did chart, but just barely hung in there at 53 on the national charts in 1961. As we play songs about angels, the first of two shows dedicated to that musical topic. Now here's a song I'm sure you've heard before, but you may not have heard this version before. Brooke Benton doing his version of Fools Rush In.
2: Fools rush in where angels fear to tread, and so I come to you, my love,

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So how are they to know?

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1: Of your heart and let this fool rush in.
0: Book meant in 1960. Interestingly enough, you might think that song did not qualify for the angel category, but the complete title is Fools Rush In, parentheses, Where Angels Fear to Tread. To Tread. it was written in 1940 and was a big hit for Glenn Miller, Tommy Dorsey, Frank Sinatra. But Brooke Benton did a rock and roll version in 1960, preceding Rick Nelson by 3 years, because Rick Nelson had a big hit with this song in 1963. So we thought we'd play the older and more original version of Brooke Benton, although neither artist from the rock and roll era can claim to have sung that song before anybody else, because Glenn Miller beat him by 20 years or so. It's Ken Carpenter, and you're listening to The Grooveyard on WWER 88.1. 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Actually, $1 a year. 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And you can find out how to send us a donation. And if you do that, we would be very grateful, the entire staff. So, without any further ado, let's get back into music. Because we are not a commercial and a nonprofit, we never have to play annoying commercials. So we would never, ever play an annoying commercial to do that. Would we? Would we do that?
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Move on to some more songs about angels. Here is a song that was a big hit for the late Shelley Fabre's Johnny Angel, but we're going to play the original version by Georgia Lee. I bet you've never heard this version before, but we're going to play it because we love playing rare materials, and this certainly qualifies. Georgia Lee.

Georgia, the very obscure version. Let's continue and talk about obscure songs. Here's a group that, frankly, if I'd ever heard it before, I'd forgotten about it 50 years ago. This is really a rare one by the Gold Tones, If I Had the Wings of an Angel.

Johnny Tillotson, born in 1938 in Jacksonville, with his song Angel, a pretty tune. That was a minor hit for him in 1965. Hope you enjoyed that. We're going to try to sneak in two more songs before we wrap things up here on the Grooveyard Show. Here's the Imaginations with a doo-wop

1961, The Imaginations and Guardian Angel. And we have time for one more angelic song before we wrap it up. We'll be back next week with another show about angels. So I hope you tune in. Same time, same station. Thanks a lot for listening. We leave you with James Darren, who is best known as an actor. He was in the movie Gidget, the Green Gene Krupa story, The Guns of Navarone, and later on in his career, he appeared in Star Trek Deep Space Nine. But he also had a couple of rock and roll hits from the era that we specialize on. So we leave you with James Darren and Angel Face. Ken Carpenter signing off, saying thanks a lot for listening and bicycle for now. Hope you enjoyed the show. Thanks for listening.

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2: Here's the National Weather Service forecast for Colonial Beach. For Thursday night, mostly clear with a low of 69. Friday, mostly sunny with a high of 84. And for Friday night, a chance of showers and thunderstorms, mostly cloudy, breezy with a low of 64. The pollen count for Friday is expected to be high for ragweed. That's your local forecast from Colonial Beach Community Radio.
3: Here are the tides as reported for the Potomac at Colonial Beach for Thursday. High tides at 6:50 a.m. and 7:03 p.m. Low tides at 12:46 a.m. and 12:29 p.m. For Friday, high tides at 7:48 a.m. and 8:01 p.m. Low tides at 1:44 a.m. and 1:27 p.m. That's the weather and tides from WWER.
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Good evening. This is the voice of Enigma. In the next hour, we will take you with us into another world. Into the world of music, spirit, and meditation. Turn off the light. Take a deep breath and relax. Start to move slowly, very slowly. Let the rhythm be your guiding light.

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2: Here's the National Weather Service forecast for Colonial Beach. For Thursday night, mostly clear with a low of 69. Friday, mostly sunny with a high of 84. And for Friday night, a chance of showers and thunderstorms, mostly cloudy, breezy with a low of 64. The pollen count for Friday is expected to be high for ragweed. That's your local forecast from Colonial Beach Community Radio.
3: Here are the tides as reported for the Potomac at Colonial Beach for Thursday. High tides at 6:50 a.m. and 7:03 p.m. Low tides at 12:46 a.m. and 12:29 p.m. For Friday, high tides at 7:48 a.m. and 8:01 p.m. Low tides at 1:44 a.m. and 1:27 p.m. That's the weather and tides from WWER.
4: 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We appreciate you. We got a great show today. We're going to be doing a little bit of some Delta blues and some Southern rock blues, and we're just going to get started with Little Walter. He's a great harp player. He was the only harp player to be inducted in the Rock and Roll Hall of Fame back in 2008, specifically for a harp player. So we're going to start with his song, My Babe, and we're going to follow up with some Paul Butterfield, and this song is called Last Night, which is actually written by Little Walter. This came out in 1965, so dig it.

right, this next song is called Strung Out Women Blues, and it's sung by Earl Hooker. And Steve Miller is also involved with this song. He actually wrote it, and he's, you know, very involved with the blues. There's a lot of stuff about Steve Miller I didn't know about, and he played a big part of this whole album with him and Hooker. And actually, Earl Hooker is John Hooker's first cousin. So this song is called Strung Out Women Blues, and let me tell you, it's down and out and gravelly song. Dig it.

guys. I just want to let you know, if you ever have a song request, you can reach me at tracygirl@wwer.org, which recently got an email with a request of a song by Magic Sam, and it's called Looking Good.

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1: All right, let's talk a little bit about Lowell Fulson. That's Lowell Fulson. Of course, I've never heard of him before, and discovered him going down the rabbit hole like I do on YouTube. And he's actually quite the cool cat. He basically has started the West Coast blues scene, a pioneer with a very gifted guitarist, singer, songwriter. He actually schooled Ray Charles and B.B. King. So we're going to play a song by him called Reconsider Baby.

All right, that was Freddie King's Going Down here at 88.1 FM WWER. Sound guy James here with my blues pick of the month. We got a tune by Sunhouse, a Mississippi-born blues player. Started his life as a preacher, was not a fan of the blues until about the age of 25 after his first marriage. And this song is Death Letter Blues. Dig it.

play a little bit of Aretha Franklin with Duane Allman. Duane Allman was definitely a session guitarist in the very beginning. He did a lot of work out of Muscle Shoals, as well as New York City. And him and Aretha, Wilson Pickett, King Curtis, Boz Scaggs, he did a lot of work with a lot of folks. And this is a really great tune. I love the way it's all done. Enjoy The Wait, Duane Allman and Aretha Franklin.

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2: All right, let's talk about the Burnsides. We got RL, Dwayne, Cedric, Gary, Kent. I mean, the list goes on. There's a very talented family. They hail out of the North Mississippi area. It's basically called the North Mississippi Hill Country Blues family, royal bloodline. Anyways, we're going to do some RL. He is the father. And then we have Dwayne and Cedric. Dwayne is his son and Cedric is his grandson. So we're going to play a couple tunes from these cats. We're going to start off with RL. And then we'll follow that with Dwayne. And then we'll follow that with Cedric. So we're just going to go ahead and get down and dirty and groovy with the Burnside family. And dig it.
3: Y'all out there? All right, let's get this thing moving.

right, so how'd you dig those Burnside tunes? Someday Baby is just badass. I love that song by R.L. Burnside. Then, of course, Nightmare Blues, which is Dwayne's recent album, and Hill Country Love by Cedric that came out a while ago. They also have a very talented niece named Shannara, and I'm going to highlight her when I do my Ladies of the Blues from the Washington, D.C. area. So definitely always check back with our show because we have some good music and we do highlight local artists as well. So on that note, we're going to go ahead and play Elmer James, Done Somebody Wrong, and follow it with the Allman Brothers cover of that as well. Check it out.

song for you, old Elmore James song. We like to play it. This is an old true story. This is called I Must Have Did Somebody Wrong.

a little story about me. I'm really excited. I'm getting ready to go see Buddy Guy this Thursday, which will be October 1st. So it'll be after this show is aired, of course. But I am seeing him with Eric Clapton, Kenny Wayne Shepherd, Derek Trucks, Susan Tedeschi, John Batiste. The list goes on. The list goes on. Jimmy Vaughn, Samantha Fish. And it's in honor of Buddy Guy's 90th birthday. Going up with a couple friends, taking the train up and coming back the next day. So I'm really stoked on that. And I just want to thank you guys for dialing in and listening to Brackish Water Blues Hour. This is Tracy Girl with James. That's WWER.org or you're dialing locally 88.1 FM. We're here always the first Saturday of the month at 11 a.m. Eastern Standard Time. So we're going to finish our last set with Buster Benton. This cat played with Willie Dixon and dig it.

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1: Here's the National Weather Service forecast for Colonial Beach. For Thursday night, mostly clear with a low of 69. Friday, mostly sunny with a high of 84. And for Friday night, a chance of showers and thunderstorms, mostly cloudy breezy with a low of 64. The pollen count for Friday is expected to be high for ragweed. That's your local forecast from Colonial Beach Community Radio.
2: Here are the tides as reported for the Potomac at Colonial Beach for Friday. High tides at 7:48 a.m. and 8:01 p.m. Low tides at 1:44 a.m. and 1:27 p.m. For Saturday, high tides at 8:51 a.m. and 9:06 p.m. Low tides at 2:46 a.m. and 2:34 p.m. That's the weather and tides from WWER.
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2: Here's the National Weather Service forecast for Colonial Beach. For Thursday night, mostly clear with a low of 69. Friday, mostly sunny with a high of 84. And for Friday night, a chance of showers and thunderstorms, mostly cloudy breezy with a low of 64. The pollen count for Friday is expected to be high for ragweed. That's your local forecast from Colonial Beach Community Radio.
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2: Here's the National Weather Service forecast for Colonial Beach. For Thursday night, mostly clear with a low of 69. Friday, mostly sunny with a high of 84. And for Friday night, a chance of showers and thunderstorms, mostly cloudy breezy with a low of 64. The pollen count for Friday is expected to be high for ragweed. That's your local forecast from Colonial Beach Community Radio.
3: Here are the tides as reported for the Potomac at Colonial Beach for Friday. High tides at 7:48 a.m. and 8:01 p.m. Low tides at 1:44 a.m. and 1:27 p.m. For Saturday, high tides at 8:51 a.m. and 9:06 p.m. Low tides at 2:46 a.m. and 2:34 p.m. That's the weather and tides from WWER.
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Ain't no

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2: 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More information at westmorelanddems.org.

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I'm your host, Bill Calder. A little later this morning, it's the Grooveyard with Ken Carpenter at 5. But for now, let's get back to the music that just fits the mood of the night at Colonial Beach.

I'm a happy dreamer. I'm a happy dreamer.

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2: Here's the National Weather Service forecast for Colonial Beach. For Thursday night, mostly clear with a low of 69. Friday, mostly sunny with a high of 84. And for Friday night, a chance of showers and thunderstorms, mostly cloudy breezy with a low of 64. The pollen count for Friday is expected to be high for ragweed. That's your local forecast from Colonial Beach Community Radio.
0: Here are the tides as reported for the Potomac at Colonial Beach for Friday. High tides at 7:48 a.m. and 8:01 p.m. Low tides at 1:44 a.m. and 1:27 p.m. For Saturday, high tides at 8:51 a.m. and 9:06 p.m. Low tides at 2:46 a.m. and 2:34 p.m. That's the weather and tides from WWER.
3: 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Vendors include Luzzi's Gardens and Ray's Farms. 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Trivia night starts at 7. CB Brewing has open mic night with Brian Jarbo from 7 to 10. The Moose Lodge opens 3 to 9, kitchen 5 to 8. It's soup and sandwich night. On Friday, October 2nd, downtown Colonial Beach will be having their second Friday art walk from 6 to 9. Please note this is a date change to avoid conflict with the Bike Fest. This is only an art walk and not a sip and stroll event. Ice House's Lunch and a Cafe, 11:30 to 3. Wings, Brews, and Bites, 4:30 to 6:30. Live music with Marjo Deluxe starts at 6:30. Paul will be doing Hatha Yoga at the Colonial Beach Community Center from 10 to 11. CB Brewing has Pipe Night. The Moose Lodge opens 3 to 10, kitchen 5 to 9. Order from the menu and watch sporting events on the TV. Saturday, October 3rd, the Ice House's Breakfast in the Cafe, 8:30 to 11. Stand-up comedy, which is a ticket event, starts at 7. The Boat Bar will be open to the public. The Colonial Beach Community Foundation will be hosting a meetup at the Ice House from 9 to 11 to learn about financial strategies for your retirement. Creekside Brewery will be having Oktoberfest with live music by the Chris Tyler Band, food by Denson's Chesapeake Bay Farm to Table, and Maria Sherrill's. CB Brewing has live music with Mariah Jean from 6 to 9. The Moose Lodge will be open 3 to 10, kitchen open 5 to 9. Order from the menu and watch sporting events on the TV. On Sunday, October 4th, Ice House has breakfast in the cafe, 8:30 to 11, live music following. Dockside has brunch starting at 10. The Blessing of the Animals at St. Peter's Episcopal Church has been canceled. Creekside will be having Oktoberfest with live music by Lost Letterhahn and food provided by Pit and Potato. The Colonial Beach Fire Department will be having an open house for fire prevention at the Colonial Beach Fire Department from 1 to 4-ish. CB Brewing will have Pitcher Day. If you have an event you'd like to have added, please email us at events at wwer.org.
4: This is WWER, and my name is Eric, and I'm here with Parks and Rec Events. Sally, how are you?
5: 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Thank you, Eric.
4: Okay, why are we here tonight?
5: We're here to watch a movie. That's going to be October 31st. That's right, Halloween night. We're going to be playing Beetlejuice on Town Hill at the corner of Washington and Colonial Avenue. So come on out.
4: Okay, so on the big screen on Town Hill.
5: Oh, yes. Oh, yes. It's going to be a blast, and everybody can wear their costumes. Maybe we'll have a costume contest. 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
4: Okay, so stay tuned for more information. Okay, and thank you, Sally.
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4: Okay.
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2: Here's the National Weather Service forecast for Colonial Beach. For Thursday night, mostly clear with a low of 69. Friday, mostly sunny with a high of 84. And for Friday night, a chance of showers and thunderstorms, mostly cloudy breezy with a low of 64. The pollen count for Friday is expected to be high for ragweed. That's your local forecast from Colonial Beach Community Radio.
3: Here are the tides as reported for the Potomac at Colonial Beach for Friday. High tides at 7:48 a.m. and 8:01 p.m. Low tides at 1:44 a.m. and 1:27 p.m. For Saturday, high tides at 8:51 a.m. and 9:06 p.m. Low tides at 2:46 a.m. and 2:34 p.m. That's the weather and tides from WWER.
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I feel a cool breeze, oh, blowing up my sky. We'll be playing music to dance to, enjoy your backyard barbecues, or just relax on the beach.

Well, that about does it for me. Coming up next, the Grooveyard with Ken Carpenter. Then it's the Morning Buzz with Ray Richards. At 5 p.m., we start our weekend off right with a weekend beach mix. And at 9, it's the Friday Night Dance Party with Ted Tate. I'll see you tomorrow morning at 2. Have a wonderful day and keep it right here for your commercial-free community radio, WWER-FM.

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2: Here's the National Weather Service forecast for Colonial Beach. For Thursday night, mostly clear with a low of 69. Friday, mostly sunny with a high of 84. And for Friday night, a chance of showers and thunderstorms, mostly cloudy, breezy with a low of 64. The pollen count for Friday is expected to be high for ragweed. That's your local forecast from Colonial Beach Community Radio.
3: Here are the tides as reported for the Potomac at Colonial Beach for Friday. High tides at 7:48 a.m. and 8:01 p.m. Low tides at 1:44 a.m. and 1:27 p.m. For Saturday, high tides at 8:51 a.m. and 9:06 p.m. Low tides at 2:46 a.m. and 2:34 p.m. That's the weather and tides from WWER.
4: 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There will be 25 vendor spaces available, so sign up early. The proceeds from the food and the table rentals will be used for charitable projects. More information is available from Martha Scalcetti by calling or texting to 703-489-8059. That's the Holiday Bazaar and Craft Fair on November 21st from 9 a.m. to 2 p.m. in the Stratford Harbor Clubhouse, which is located at 2657 North Independence Drive in Montrose, Virginia.

Greetings and salutations, mommy-os and daddy-os and all the ships at sea. Welcome aboard to another edition of the Grooveyard Show with yours truly, the daddy of the radio, Ken Carpenter, rocking and bopping along for the next big, fat, bodacious hour with music from the golden age of rock and roll, the 50s and the 60s. Thanks so much for joining me. Pull up a chair, fasten your seatbelt, get ready to rock and roll with me. Tell a friend or two. Our theme today is angels, and it's the first of a two-part show on that topic. And most appropriately, we're going to start off with a group from New Jersey, and their name was The Angels. Here they are, and The Angels sing on the Grooveyard.

kicking off the festivities this evening, the Angels, as we do a song or two or three. In fact, the entire hour is dedicated to angels here, and that's the first of two shows on this topic. Now, this group comes from New Jersey. They went through several name changes. They are known as the Starlets, the Halos, went through some personnel changes, but finally got it right and had some big hits, including their biggest hit, My Boyfriend's Back, in 1963. The Angels here, and talking about angels, here's an interesting little ditty around our city, a rare doo-wop by the Climbers called Angels in Heaven, No.

Angels in Heaven Know, the music of the Climbers, a rare doo-wop from the Dusty Sacks of Wax at the back of the rack. Here on the Grooveyard Show, as we play music from the golden age of rock and roll, the 50s and the 60s, let's go to Washington, D.C., the year 1956, for this song by the Clovers on turntable number 22, labeled

The original By the Clovers, Devil Angel from 1956, one of the big top sellers in the R&B charts back then. The song was later recorded by Bobby V in 1960, so you may be familiar with that version of that particular song. Now let's move on to Bakersfield, California, of all places. The name of this group are The Colts, and this is Guiding Angel on the Grooveyard. Another

It's a high note. Ooh, yeah. Guiding Angel, the Cults, entertaining on the Grooveyard Show as we play the good old good ones from the days gone by. With Ken Carpenter. Here's Johnny Maestro singing lead with the Crests as we go back to the year 1959 for this ditty around our city. The Angels listened in on the Grooveyard.

the music of the Crest, discovered in 1956 while singing in the New York City subway by the wife of orchestra leader Al Brown, who contacted the group and signed them up, and the rest is history. The Crests, an interesting group. Back then, most singing groups, bands, and in fact, society in general was racially segregated. This was an integrated group, including three people of African-American heritage, one Latino, and Johnny Maestro of Italian background. So I hope you enjoyed that and a little history as we feature songs about angels here on the Grooveyard Show. Thanks a lot for listening. I'm Ken Carpenter, and I love bringing you back both the familiar songs and the rare ones from the golden age of rock and roll, the 50s and the 60s. Here's one everybody knows. Curtis Lee.

many years into the Grooveyard, keeping the 45s alive here with Ken Carpenter, and talking about rare songs. This is the group that has the name the Del Rios. I don't think it's the same group that put out the Macarena many years after that, but you never know. Apparently this group did form in the early 60s, so it might be the same group. Anyway, it's a nice song, and it fits our theme. So here are the Del Rios and Heavenly Angel.

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Riley King, you know him better as B.B. King, born in 1925 in Mississippi, and lived to the age of 89. Happy to say, had a great life, and was one of the most influential blues guitarists of the 20th century. B.B. King, as we continue our theme of angels here on the Grooveyard. One more in this segment, the music of the Beatniks. Blue Angel, the name of this tune.

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Open late during the second Friday Art Walk. 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

lovely tune from 1957, My Special Angel. That was Bobby Helms. Now, interestingly enough, he did not have the first recording of that song. The first recording was done by the Sunnyland Trio, went nowhere. And then later on that year, Bobby Helms stepped up to the plate, had a top 10 hit with My Special Angel. As we play songs about angels here in this edition of the Groove Jar with Ken Carpenter, we move now to a man who got his start as a result of a tragedy. Because of the day the music died, February 3rd, 1959, when Buddy Holly, Ritchie Valens, and the Big Bopper all lost their lives, the tour was continued on, the musical tour. They already had bookings way in advance, and the person that filled in was Bobby V, and that launched his career, and here's one of his biggest hits, Walking with My Angel on the Grooveyard.

0: Bobby V.
1: Yeah, when I'm
0: walking with my angel from 1961. That was a B-side. The A-side was Run to Him, which hit the top 10. Walking with my angel did chart, but just barely hung in there at 53 on the national charts in 1961. As we play songs about angels, the first of two shows dedicated to that musical topic. Now here's a song I'm sure you've heard before, but you may not have heard this version before. Brooke Benton doing his version of Fools Rush In.
2: Fools rush in where angels fear to tread, and so I come to you, my love,

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1: Book Benton, 1960. Interestingly enough, you might think that song did not qualify for the angel category, but the complete title is Fools Rush In, parentheses, Where Angels Fear to Tread. To Tread. it was written in 1940 and was a big hit for Glenn Miller, Tommy Dorsey, Frank Sinatra. Brooke Benton did a rock and roll version in 1960, preceding Rick Nelson by 3 years, because Rick Nelson had a big hit with this song in 1963. So we thought we'd play the older and more original version of Brooke Benton, although neither artist from the rock and roll era can claim to have sung that song before anybody else, because Glenn Miller beat him by 20 years or so. It's Ken Carpenter, and you're listening to The Grooveyard on WWUR 88.1. 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Would we do that?
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One of my favorite girl groups of all time, the Chiffons, and tonight I met an angel as we play songs about angels here, keeping the 45s alive. 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Now, let's move on to some more songs about angels. Here is a song that was a big hit for the late Shelley Fabre's Johnny Angel, but we're going to play the original version by Georgia Lee. I bet you've never heard this version before, but we're going to play it because we love playing rare materials, and this certainly qualifies. Georgia Lee.

Georgia, the very obscure version. Let's continue and talk about obscure songs. Here's a group that, frankly, if I'd ever heard it before, I'd forgotten about it 50 years ago. This is really a rare one by the Gold Tones, If I Had the Wings of an Angel.

Tony Tillotson, born in 1938 in Jacksonville, with his song Angel, a pretty tune. That was a minor hit for him in 1965. Hope you enjoyed that. We're going to try to sneak in two more songs before we wrap things up here on the Grooveyard Show. Here's the Imaginations with a doo-wop.

1961, The Imaginations and Guardian Angel. And we have time for one more angelic song before we wrap it up. We'll be back next week with another show about angels. So I hope you tune in. Same time, same station. Thanks a lot for listening. We leave you with James Darren, who is best known as an actor. He was in the movie Gidget, the Green Gene Krupa story, The Guns of Navarone, and later on in his career, he appeared in Star Trek Deep Space Nine. But he also had a couple of rock and roll hits from the era that we specialize on. So we leave you with James Darren and Angel Face. Ken Carpenter signing off, saying thanks a lot for listening and bicycle for now. Hope you enjoyed the show. Thanks for listening.

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2: Here's the extended National Weather Service forecast for Colonial Beach. Today will be warm and a bit humid with highs in the mid-80s. The weekend and into next week will be pleasant with highs in the mid-60s to near 70. Showers are likely over the weekend. For Friday, mostly sunny with a high of 86. Friday night, a chance of showers, mostly cloudy, breezy with a low of 63. Saturday, a 50-50 chance of showers, mostly cloudy, breezy with a high of 66. Sunday, showers with a high of 67. Monday, partly sunny with a high of 72. Tuesday, sunny with a high of 62. Wednesday, sunny with a high of 66. And for Thursday, sunny with a high of 70. The pollen count for Friday is expected to be high for ragweed. That's your extended local forecast from Colonial Beach Community Radio.
0: Here are the tides as reported for the Potomac at Colonial Beach for Friday. High tides at 7:48 a.m. and 8:01 p.m. Low tides at 1:44 a.m. and 1:27 p.m. For Saturday, high tides at 8:51 a.m. and 9:06 p.m. Low tides at 2:46 a.m. and 2:34 p.m. That's the weather and tides from WWER.
3: 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Trivia Night starts at 7. CB Brewing has open mic night with Brian Jarbo from 7 to 10. The Moose Lodge opens 3 to 9, kitchen 5 to 8. 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On Friday, October 2nd, downtown Colonial Beach will be having their second Friday art walk from 6 to 9. Please note this is a date change to avoid conflict with the Bike Fest. This is only an art walk and not a sip and stroll event. Ice House's Luncheon and Cafe, 11:30 to 3. Wings, Brews, and Bites, 4:30 to 6:30. Live music with Mario Deluxe starts at 6:30. Paul will be doing Hatha Yoga at the Colonial Beach Community Center from 10 to 11. CB Brewing has Pint Night. The Moose Lodge opens 3 to 10, kitchen 5 to 9. Order from the menu and watch sporting events on the TV. Saturday, October 3rd, Ice House's Breakfast in the Cafe, 8:30 to 11. Stand-up comedy, which is a ticket event, starts at 7. The Boat Bar will be open to the public. The Colonial Beach Community Foundation will be hosting a meetup at the Ice House from 9 to 11 to learn about financial strategies for your retirement. Creekside Brewery will be having Oktoberfest with live music by the Chris Tyler Band, food by Denson's Chesapeake Bay Farm to Table and Maria Sherrill's. CB Brewing has live music with Mariah Jean from 6 to 9. The Moose Lodge will be open 3 to 10, kitchen open 5 to 9. Order from the menu and watch sporting events on the TV. On Sunday, October 4th, Ice House's Breakfast in the Cafe, 8:30 to 11, live music following. Dockside has brunch starting at 10. The Blessing of the Animals at St. Peter's Episcopal Church has been canceled. Creekside will be having Oktoberfest with live music by Lost Letterhahn and food provided by Pit and Potato. The Colonial Beach Fire Department will be having an open house for fire prevention at the Colonial Beach Fire Department from 1 to 4-ish. CB Brewing will have Pitcher Day. If you have an event you'd like to have added, please email us at events@wwer.org.
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3: Here's the National Weather Service forecast for Colonial Beach. For Friday, mostly sunny with a high of 86. Friday night, a chance of showers, mostly cloudy, breezy with a low of 63. And for Saturday, a 50-50 chance of showers, mostly cloudy, breezy with a high of 66. The pollen count for Friday is expected to be high for ragweed. That's your local forecast from Colonial Beach Community Radio.
4: Here are the tides as reported for the Potomac at Colonial Beach for Friday. High tides at 7:48 a.m. and 8:01 p.m. Low tides at 1:44 a.m. and 1:27 p.m. For Saturday, high tides at 8:51 a.m. and 9:06 p.m. Low tides at 2:46 a.m. and 2:34 p.m. That's the weather and tides from WWER.
5: 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Trivia Night starts at 7. CB Brewing has open mic night with Brian Jarbo from 7 to 10. The Moose Lodge opens 3 to 9, kitchen 5 to 8. 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On Friday, October 2nd, downtown Colonial Beach will be having their second Friday art walk from 6 to 9. Please note this is a date change to avoid conflict with the Bike Fest. This is only an art walk and not a sip and stroll event. Ice House's Luncheon and Cafe, 11:30 to 3. Wings, Brews, and Bites, 4:30 to 6:30. Live music with Mario Deluxe starts at 6:30. Paul will be doing Hatha Yoga at the Colonial Beach Community Center from 10 to 11. CB Brewing has Pint Night. The Moose Lodge opens 3 to 10, kitchen 5 to 9. Order from the menu and watch sporting events on the TV. Saturday, October 3rd, the Ice House's Breakfast in the Cafe, 8:30 to 11. Stand-up comedy, which is a ticket event, starts at 7. The Boat Bar will be open to the public. The Colonial Beach Community Foundation will be hosting a meetup at the Ice House from 9 to 11 to learn about financial strategies for your retirement. Creekside Brewery will be having Oktoberfest with live music by the Chris Tyler Band, food by Denson's Chesapeake Bay Farm to Table and Maria Sherrill's. CB Brewing has live music with Mariah Jean from 6 to 9. The Moose Lodge will be open 3 to 10, kitchen open 5 to 9. Order from the menu and watch sporting events on the TV. On Sunday, October 4th, Ice House has Breakfast in the Cafe, 8:30 to 11, live music following. Dockside has brunch starting at 10. The Blessing of the Animals at St. Peter's Episcopal Church has been canceled. Creekside will be having Oktoberfest with live music by Lost Letterhan and food provided by Pit and Potato. The Colonial Beach Fire Department will be having an open house for fire prevention at the Colonial Beach Fire Department from 1 to 4-ish. CB Brewing will have Pitcher Day. If you have an event you'd like to have added, please email us at events at wwer.org.
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1: 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The event will feature Dan Bender of PB Mayors of Fredericksburg to learn about financial strategies for your retirement. Dan will present information and answer questions on strategies you should know about, not only as you are planning for your retirement, but also that can be used during retirement for a healthier financial outcome. That's the Colonial Beach Community Foundation Meetup, October 3rd, 9 a.m. at the Ice House.

comes a crushing blow, and once again, a heart is broken. And as history repeats itself, these few words are sadly spoken.

Whether you're a coffee, tea, or espresso person, it's chemicals that make life possible at this hour. If you're retired, then you have a little more time to look out the window before starting your day. So get started with me, Donna Ryan, and the Morning Buzz right here on Community Radio, WWER, and streaming at WWER.org.

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2: Here's the extended National Weather Service forecast for Colonial Beach. Today will be warm and a bit humid with highs in the mid-80s. The weekend and into next week will be pleasant with highs in the mid-60s to near 70. Showers are likely over the weekend. For Friday, mostly sunny with a high of 86. Friday night, a chance of showers, mostly cloudy, breezy with a low of 63. Saturday, a 50-50 chance of showers, mostly cloudy, breezy with a high of 66. Sunday, showers with a high of 67. Monday, partly sunny with a high of 72. Tuesday, sunny with a high of 62. Wednesday, sunny with a high of 66. And for Thursday, sunny with a high of 70. The pollen count for Friday is expected to be high for ragweed. That's your extended local forecast from Colonial Beach Community Radio.
3: Here are the tides as reported for the Potomac at Colonial Beach for Friday. High tides at 7:48 a.m. and 8:01 p.m. Low tides at 1:44 a.m. and 1:27 p.m. For Saturday, high tides at 8:51 a.m. and 9:06 p.m. Low tides at 2:46 a.m. and 2:34 p.m. That's the weather and tides from WWER.
4: 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CB Brewing has open mic night with Brian Jarbo from 7 to 10. The Moose Lodge opens 3 to 9, kitchen 5 to 8. 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On Friday, October 2nd, downtown Colonial Beach will be having their second Friday art walk from 6 to 9. Please note this is a date change to avoid conflict with the Bike Fest. This is only an art walk and not a sip and stroll event. 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Live music with Mario Deluxe starts at 6:30. Paul will be doing Hatha Yoga at the Colonial Beach Community Center from 10 to 11. CB Brewing has Pike Night. The Moose Lodge opens 3 to 10, kitchen 5 to 9. Order from the menu and watch sporting events on the TV. Saturday, October 3rd, the Ice House's Breakfast in the Cafe, 8:30 to 11. Stand-up comedy, which is a ticket event, starts at 7. The Boat Bar will be open to the public. The Colonial Beach Community Foundation will be hosting a meetup at the Ice House from 9 to 11 to learn about financial strategies for your retirement. Creekside Brewery will be having Oktoberfest with live music by the Chris Tyler Band, food by Denson's Chesapeake Bay Farm to Table and Maria Sherrill's. CB Brewing has live music with Mariah Jean from 6 to 9. The Moose Lodge will be open 3 to 10, kitchen open 5 to 9. Order from the menu and watch sporting events on the TV. On Sunday, October 4th, Ice House's Breakfast in the Cafe, 8:30 to 11, live music following. Dockside is brunch starting at 10. The Blessing of the Animals at St. Peter's Episcopal Church has been canceled. Creekside will be having Oktoberfest with live music by Lost Letterhahn and food provided by Pit and Potato. The Colonial Beach Fire Department will be having an open house for fire prevention at the Colonial Beach Fire Department from 1 to 4-ish. CB Brewing will have Pitcher Day. If you have an event you'd like to have added, please email us at events at wwer.org.
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1: 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More information at westmorelanddems.org.

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2: Here's the National Weather Service forecast for Colonial Beach. For Friday, mostly sunny with a high of 86. Friday night, a chance of showers, mostly cloudy, breezy with a low of 63. And for Saturday, a 50-50 chance of showers, mostly cloudy, breezy with a high of 66. The pollen count for Friday is expected to be high for ragweed. That's your local forecast from Colonial Beach Community Radio.
3: Here are the tides as reported for the Potomac at Colonial Beach for Friday. High tides at 7:48 a.m. and 8:01 p.m. Low tides at 1:44 a.m. and 1:27 p.m. For Saturday, high tides at 8:51 a.m. and 9:06 p.m. Low tides at 2:46 a.m. and 2:34 p.m. That's the weather and tides from WWER.
4: 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CB Brewing has opened Mike Night with Brian Jarbo from 7 to 10. The Moose Lodge opens 3 to 9, Kitchen 5 to 8. It's Soup and Sandwich Night. On Friday, October 2nd, downtown Colonial Beach will be having their second Friday Art Walk from 6 to 9. Please note this is a date change to avoid conflict with the Bike Fest. This is only an art walk and not a sip and stroll event. 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Paul will be doing Hatha Yoga at the Colonial Beach Community Center from 10 to 11. CB Brewing has Pike Night. The Moose Lodge opens 3 to 10, Kitchen 5 to 9. Order from the menu and watch sporting events on the TV. Saturday, October 3rd, the Ice House's Breakfast in the Cafe, 8:30 to 11. Stand-up comedy, which is a ticket event, starts at 7. The Boat Bar will be open to the public. The Colonial Beach Community Foundation will be hosting a meetup at the Ice House from 9 to 11 to learn about financial strategies for your retirement. Creekside Brewery will be having Oktoberfest with live music by the Chris Tyler Band, food by Denson's Chesapeake Bay Farm to Table and Maria Sherrill's. CB Brewing has live music with Mariah Jean from 6 to 9. The Moose Lodge will be open 3 to 10, kitchen open 5 to 9. Order from the menu and watch sporting events on the TV. On Sunday, October 4th, Ice House has Breakfast in the Cafe, 8:30 to 11, live music following. Dockside has brunch starting at 10. The Blessing of the Animals at St. Peter's Episcopal Church has been canceled. Creekside will be having Oktoberfest with live music by Lost Letterhahn and food provided by Pit and Potato. The Colonial Beach Fire Department will be having an open house for fire prevention at the Colonial Beach Fire Department from 1 to 4-ish. CB Brewing will have Pitcher Day. If you have an event you'd like to have added, please email us at events at wwer.org.
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I speak to Barbara? Barbara, this is Shirley. You might not know who I am, but the reason I'm calling you is because I was going through my old man's pockets this morning, and I just happened to find your name and number. So woman to woman, I don't think it's being any more than fair than to call you and let you know where I'm coming from. Now, Barbara, I don't know how you're going to take this, but whether you be cool or come out of a bag on me, you see, it really doesn't make any difference. But it's only fair that I let you know that the man you're in love with, he's mine. From the top of his head to the bottom of his feet, the bed he sleeps in, and every piece of food he eats. You see, I make it possible. The clothes on his back, I buy them. The car he drives, I pay the note every month. So I'm telling you these things to let you know how much I love that man. And woman to woman, I think you'll

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2: Here's the extended National Weather Service forecast for Colonial Beach. Today will be warm and a bit humid with highs in the mid-80s. The weekend and into next week will be pleasant with highs in the mid-60s to near 70. Showers are likely over the weekend. For Friday, mostly sunny with a high of 86. Friday night, a chance of showers, mostly cloudy, breezy with a low of 63. Saturday, a 50-50 chance of showers, mostly cloudy, breezy with a high of 66. Sunday, showers with a high of 67. Monday, partly sunny with a high of 72. Tuesday, sunny with a high of 62. Wednesday, sunny with a high of 66. And for Thursday, sunny with a high of 70. The pollen count for Friday is expected to be high for ragweed. That's your extended local forecast from Colonial Beach Community Radio.
3: Here are the tides as reported for the Potomac at Colonial Beach for Friday. High tides at 7:48 a.m. and 8:01 p.m. Low tides at 1:44 a.m. and 1:27 p.m. For Saturday, high tides at 8:51 a.m. and 9:06 p.m. Low tides at 2:46 a.m. and 2:34 p.m. That's the weather and tides from WWER.
4: 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CB Brewing has Open Mic Night with Brian Jarbo from 7 to 10. The Moose Lodge opens 3 to 9, Kitchen 5 to 8. It's Soup and Sandwich Night. 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Please note this is a date change to avoid conflict with the Bike Fest. This is only an art walk and not a sip and stroll event. 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Paul will be doing Hatha Yoga at the Colonial Beach Community Center from 10 to 11. CB Brewing has Pipe Night. The Moose Lodge opens 3 to 10, Kitchen 5 to 9. Order from the menu and watch sporting events on the TV. Saturday, October 3rd, Ice House's Breakfast in the Cafe, 8:30 to 11. Stand-up comedy, which is a ticket event, starts at 7. The Boat Bar will be open to the public. The Colonial Beach Community Foundation will be hosting a meetup at the Ice House from 9 to 11 to learn about financial strategies for your retirement. Creekside Brewery will be having Oktoberfest with live music by the Chris Tyler Band, food by Denson's Chesapeake Bay Farm to Table and Maria Sherrill's. CB Brewing has live music with Mariah Jean from 6 to 9. The Moose Lodge will be open 3 to 10, kitchen open 5 to 9. Order from the menu and watch sporting events on the TV. On Sunday, October 4th, Ice House's breakfast.

0: in the cafe, 8:30 to 11. Live music following. Dockside has brunch starting at 10. The blessing of the animals at St. Peter's Episcopal Church has been canceled. Creekside will be having Oktoberfest with live music by Lost Letterhahn and food provided by Pit and Potato. The Colonial Beach Fire Department will be having an open house for fire prevention at the Colonial Beach Fire Department from 1 to 4-ish. CB Brewing will have Pitcher Day. If you have an event you'd like to have added, please email us at events@wwer.org.
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This hour of the water cooler is made possible by a donation from Hawthorne Mercantile at 116 Hawthorne Street. 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
1: 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Sun on the water, music in the air, from the boardwalk to the shoreline. 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

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Open late during the second Friday art walk.

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Never grumbles or fusses, always treats me right. 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
2: Here's the National Weather Service forecast for Colonial Beach. For Friday, mostly sunny with a high of 86. Friday night, a chance of showers, mostly cloudy, breezy with a low of 63. And for Saturday, a 50-50 chance of showers, mostly cloudy, breezy with a high of 66. The pollen count for Friday is expected to be high for ragweed. That's your local forecast from Colonial Beach Community Radio.
3: Here are the tides as reported for the Potomac at Colonial Beach for Friday. High tides at 7:48 a.m. and 8:01 p.m. Low tides at 1:44 a.m. and 1:27 p.m. For Saturday, high tides at 8:51 a.m. and 9:06 p.m. Low tides at 2:46 a.m. and 2:34 p.m. That's the weather and tides from WWER.
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We start the weekend early at 5 tonight with our special weekend beach mix. Next, just after the top of the hour, weather and tides, listen for a free sample of the kind of music I'll be playing tonight at 9 on the Friday night dance party. Casey will play a couple of tunes that'll get your blood moving. 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
2: Here's the extended National Weather Service forecast for Colonial Beach. Today will be warm and a bit humid with highs in the mid-80s. The weekend and into next week will be pleasant with highs in the mid-60s to near 70. Showers are likely over the weekend. For Friday, mostly sunny with a high of 86. Friday night, a chance of showers, mostly cloudy, breezy with a low of 63. Saturday, a 50-50 chance of showers, mostly cloudy, breezy with a high of 66. Sunday, showers with a high of 67. Monday, partly sunny with a high of 72. Tuesday, sunny with a high of 62. Wednesday, sunny with a high of 66. And for Thursday, sunny with a high of 70. The pollen count for Friday is expected to be high for ragweed. That's your extended local forecast from Colonial Beach Community Radio.
3: Here are the tides as reported for the Potomac at Colonial Beach for Friday. High tides at 7:48 a.m. and 8:01 p.m. Low tides at 1:44 a.m. and 1:27 p.m. For Saturday, high tides at 8:51 a.m. and 9:06 p.m. Low tides at 2:46 a.m. and 2:34 p.m. That's the weather and tides from WWER.
4: 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CB Brewing has Open Mic Night with Brian Jarbo from 7 to 10. The Moose Lodge opens 3 to 9, Kitchen 5 to 8. It's Soup and Sandwich Night. 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Please note this is a date change to avoid conflict with the Bike Fest. This is only an art walk and not a sip and stroll event. Ice House's Luncheon and Cafe, 11:33. Wings, Brews, and Bites, 4:30 to 6:30. Live music with Marjo Deluxe starts at 6:30. Paul will be doing Hatha Yoga at the Colonial Beach Community Center from 10 to 11. CB Brewing has Pipe Night. The Moose Lodge opens 3 to 10, Kitchen 5 to 9. Order from the menu and watch sporting events on the TV. Saturday, October 3rd, Ice House's Breakfast in the Cafe, 8:30 to 11. Stand-up comedy, which is a ticket event, starts at 7. The Boat Bar will be open to the public. The Colonial Beach Community Foundation will be hosting a meetup at the Ice House from 9 to 11 to learn about financial strategies for your retirement. Creekside Brewery will be having Oktoberfest with live music by the Chris Tyler Band, food by Denson's Chesapeake Bay Farm to Table and Maria Sherrill's. CB Brewing has live music with Mariah Jean from 6 to 9. The Moose Lodge will be open 3 to 10, kitchen open 5 to 9. Order from the menu and watch sporting events on the TV. On Sunday, October 4th, Ice House's Breakfast in the Cafe, 8:30 to 11, live music following. Dockside has brunch starting at 10. The Blessing of the Animals at St. Peter's Episcopal Church has been canceled. Creekside will be having Oktoberfest with live music by Lost Letterhahn and food provided by Pit and Potato. The Colonial Beach Fire Department will be having an open house for fire prevention at the Colonial Beach Fire Department from 1 to 4-ish. CB Brewing will have Pitcher Day. If you have an event you'd like to have added, please email us at events at wwer.org.
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7: Good afternoon. Who's ready for lunch? I'm Casey O'Day. Let's break a little bread together. Plus, I'll have the updated Colonial Beach weather and the tides at the top of each hour. But right now, let's go to turntable number one. That's right, we're hitting it old school.

Colonial Buzz has transitioned over to Colonial Beach Brewing as of October 1st. You can still get coffee and baked goods at CB Brewing Coffee Shop, located at 215 Washington Avenue. It's the middle of your Friday, and I'll bet you're already thinking about things other than work. At 5 p.m. on WWER, we'll start our weekend beach mix. And tonight at 9, it's the Friday night dance party with me, Ted Tate. Here's a free sample.

There was a little drawing of a heart next to that, followed by an exclamation mark. The back of his was covered in stuff like, Brian is not a very nice guy, but Alex is so nice. And that had an exclamation thing too.

That's just a taste of the kind of upbeat tunes you'll hear tonight at 9 p.m. on the Friday Night Dance Party, only on 88.1 FM.

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So please, baby, come. 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
2: Here's the National Weather Service forecast for Colonial Beach. For Friday, mostly sunny with a high of 86. Friday night, a chance of showers, mostly cloudy, breezy with a low of 63. And for Saturday, a 50-50 chance of showers, mostly cloudy, breezy with a high of 66. The pollen count for Friday is expected to be high for ragweed. That's your local forecast from Colonial Beach Community Radio.
3: Here are the tides as reported for the Potomac at Colonial Beach for Friday. High tides at 7:48 a.m. and 8:01 p.m. Low tides at 1:44 a.m. and 1:27 p.m. For Saturday, high tides at 8:51 a.m. and 9:06 p.m. Low tides at 2:46 a.m. and 2:34 p.m. That's the weather and tides from WWER.
4: 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CB Brewing has open mic night with Brian Jarbo from 7 to 10. The Moose Lodge opens 3 to 9, kitchen 5 to 8. 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On Friday, October 2nd, downtown Colonial Beach will be having their second Friday art walk from 6 to 9. Please note this is a date change to avoid conflict with the Bike Fest. This is only an art walk and not a sip and stroll event. 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Paul will be doing Hatha Yoga at the Colonial Beach Community Center from 10 to 11. CB Brewing has Pint Night. The Moose Lodge opens 3 to 10, kitchen 5 to 9. Order from the menu and watch sporting events on the TV. Saturday, October 3rd, the Ice House has Breakfast in the Cafe, 8:30 to 11. Stand-up Comedy, which is a ticket event, starts at 7. The Boat Bar will be open to the public. The Colonial Beach Community Foundation will be hosting a meetup at the Ice House from 9 to 11 to learn about financial strategies for your retirement. Creekside Brewery will be having Oktoberfest with live music by the Chris Tyler Band, food by Denson's Chesapeake Bay Farm to Table and Maria Sherrill's. CB Brewing has live music with Mariah Jean from 6 to 9. The Moose Lodge will be open 3 to 10, kitchen open 5 to 9. Order from the menu and watch sporting events on the TV. On Sunday, October 4th, Ice House has Breakfast in the Cafe, 8:30 to 11, live music following. Dockside has brunch starting at 10. The Blessing of the Animals at St. Peter's Episcopal Church has been canceled. Creekside will be having Oktoberfest with live music by Lost Letterhahn and food provided by Pit and Potato. The Colonial Beach Fire Department will be having an open house for fire prevention at the Colonial Beach Fire Department from 1 to 4-ish. CB Brewing will have Pitcher Day. If you have an event you'd like to have added, please email us at events at wwer.org.
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I think they'd go great with this lunch mix. They're almost, but not quite entirely, unlike onions, but they're crunchy and they're fun. 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

To avoid conflict with the Bike Fest, the October Art Walk will be on Friday, October 2nd, from 6 to 9 p.m. There will not be a sip and stroll for this event. Once again, the Art Walk in October, normally held on the second Friday, will be held on the first Friday, October 2nd, 6 to 9 p.m.

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2: Here's the extended National Weather Service forecast for Colonial Beach. Today will be warm and a bit humid with highs in the mid-80s. The weekend and into next week will be pleasant with highs in the mid-60s to near 70. Showers are likely over the weekend. For Friday, mostly sunny with a high of 86. Friday night, a chance of showers, mostly cloudy, breezy with a low of 63. Saturday, a 50-50 chance of showers, mostly cloudy, breezy with a high of 66. Sunday, showers with a high of 67. Monday, partly sunny with a high of 72. Tuesday, sunny with a high of 62. Wednesday, sunny with a high of 66. And for Thursday, sunny with a high of 70. The pollen count for Friday is expected to be high for ragweed.

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1: Here are the tides as reported for the Potomac at Colonial Beach for Friday. High tides at 7:48 a.m. and 8:01 p.m. Low tides at 1:44 a.m. and 1:27 p.m. For Saturday, high tides at 8:51 a.m. and 9:06 p.m. Low tides at 2:46 a.m. and 2:34 p.m. That's the weather and tides from WWER.
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0: Support for WWER comes from the Westmoreland Democratic Committee, an official organization of the Democratic Party of Virginia with a number of key legal responsibilities in carrying out the nomination and election laws of the Commonwealth of Virginia. The WDC is comprised of representatives from each precinct in the county. Those who serve on the WDC are a diverse group of volunteers working to elect Democrats at all levels of government, because democracy is not a spectator sport. More information at westmorelanddems.org.

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0: Last lunch of the week, Casey O'Day, and I am toast. Lunch is over and I'm headed to the beach. Coming up next, the home stretch with Tom Larson, and then we start the weekend a little early at 5 with our special weekend beach mix. And at 9, the Friday night dance party. Thanks for hanging out with us. 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
2: Here's the National Weather Service forecast for Colonial Beach. For Friday, mostly sunny with a high of 86. Friday night, a chance of showers, mostly cloudy, breezy with a low of 63. And for Saturday, a 50-50 chance of showers, mostly cloudy, breezy with a high of 66. The pollen count for Friday is expected to be high for ragweed. That's your local forecast from Colonial Beach Community Radio.
3: Here are the tides as reported for the Potomac at Colonial Beach for Friday. High tides at 7:48 a.m. and 8:01 p.m. Low tides at 1:44 a.m. and 1:27 p.m. For Saturday, high tides at 8:51 a.m. and 9:06 p.m. Low tides at 2:46 a.m. and 2:34 p.m. That's the weather and tides from WWER.
4: 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Saturday, October 3rd, Ice House's Breakfast in the Cafe, 8:30 to 11. Stand-up comedy, which is a ticket event, starts at 7. The Boat Bar will be open to the public. The Colonial Beach Community Foundation will be hosting a meetup at the Ice House from 9 to 11 to learn about financial strategies for your retirement. Creekside Brewery will be having Oktoberfest with live music by the Chris Tyler Band, food by Denson's Chesapeake Bay Farm to Table and Maria Sherrill's. CB Brewing has live music with Mariah Jean from 6 to 9. The Moose Lodge will be open 3 to 10, kitchen open 5 to 9. Order from the menu and watch sporting events on the TV. On Sunday, October 4th, Ice House's Breakfast in the Cafe, 8:30 to 11, live music following. Dockside has brunch starting at 10. The Blessing of the Animals at St. Peter's Episcopal Church has been canceled. Creekside will be having Oktoberfest with live music by Lost Letterhahn and food provided by Pit and Potato. The Colonial Beach Fire Department will be having an open house for fire prevention at the Colonial Beach Fire Department from 1 to 4-ish. CB Brewing will have Pitcher Day. If you have an event you'd like to have added, please email us at events at wwer.org.
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6: This is WWER, and my name is Eric, and I'm here with Parks and Rec Events. Sally, how are you?
7: I'm great. Thank you, Eric.
6: Okay, why are we here tonight?
7: We're here to watch a movie. That's going to be October 31st. That's right, Halloween night. We're going to be playing Beetlejuice on Town Hill at the corner of Washington and Colonial Avenue. So come on out.
6: Okay, so on the big screen on Town Hill.
7: Oh, yes. Oh, yes. It's going to be a blast, and everybody can wear their costumes. Maybe we'll have a costume contest. I don't know. Could be fun.
6: Okay, so stay tuned for more information. Okay, thank you, Sally.
7: Thank you, Eric, for coming out. Okay.
8: Good afternoon, Colonial Beach. We've gotten you over the hump, and now we're in the home stretch of the workday. And to get you through the next couple hours, this is your host, Tom Larson. So let's get right to it. 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
2: Here's the extended National Weather Service forecast for Colonial Beach. Today will be warm and a bit humid with highs in the mid-80s. The weekend and into next week will be pleasant with highs in the mid-60s to near 70. Showers are likely over the weekend. For Friday, mostly sunny with a high of 86. Friday night, a chance of showers, mostly cloudy, breezy with a low of 63. Saturday, a 50-50 chance of showers, mostly cloudy, breezy with a high of 66. Sunday, showers with a high of 67. Monday, partly sunny with a high of 72. Tuesday, sunny with a high of 62. Wednesday, sunny with a high of 66. And for Thursday, sunny with a high of 70. The pollen count for Friday is expected to be high for ragweed. That's your extended local forecast from Colonial Beach Community Radio.
3: Here are the tides as reported for the Potomac at Colonial Beach for Friday. High tides at 7:48 a.m. and 8:01 p.m. Low tides at 1:44 a.m. and 1:27 p.m. For Saturday, high tides at 8:51 a.m. and 9:06 p.m. Low tides at 2:46 a.m. and 2:34 p.m. That's the weather and tides from WWER.
4: 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CB Brewing has opened Mike Night with Brian Jarbo from 7 to 10. The Moose Lodge opens 3 to 9, Kitchen 5 to 8. 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This is only an art walk and not a sip and stroll event. 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Paul will be doing Hatha Yoga at the Colonial Beach Community Center from 10 to 11. CB Brewing has Pint Night. The Moose Lodge opens 3 to 10, Kitchen 5 to 9. Order from the menu and watch sporting events on the TV. Saturday, October 3rd, Ice House's Breakfast in the Cafe, 8:30 to 11. Stand-up comedy, which is a ticket event, starts at 7. The Boat Bar will be open to the public. The Colonial Beach Community Foundation will be hosting a meetup at the Ice House from 9 to 11 to learn about financial strategies for your retirement. Creekside Brewery will be having Oktoberfest with live music by the Chris Tyler Band, food by Denson's Chesapeake Bay Farm to Table and Maria Sherrill's. CB Brewing has live music with Mariah Jean from 6 to 9. The Moose Lodge will be open 3 to 10, kitchen open 5 to 9. Order from the menu and watch sporting events on the TV. On Sunday, October 4th, Ice House has Breakfast in the Cafe, 8:30 to 11, live music following. Dockside has brunch starting at 10. The Blessing of the Animals at St. Peter's Episcopal Church has been canceled. Creekside will be having Oktoberfest with live music by Lost Letterhahn and food provided by Pit and Potato. The Colonial Beach Fire Department will be having an open house for fire prevention at the Colonial Beach Fire Department from 1 to 4-ish. CB Brewing will have Pitcher Day. If you have an event you'd like to have added, please email us at events at wwer.org.
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6: 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That's the Colonial Beach Community Foundation Meetup, October 3rd, 9 a.m. at the Ice House.

0: astounding. Time is fleeting. 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

0: Well, that about does it for me. Coming up next, we start the weekend early at 5 with our special weekend beach mix. And then at 9, the Friday night dance party. This is Tom Larson, and I'll be back on Monday at 3 for another edition of The Home Stretch. Thanks for joining us this afternoon. Have a wonderful weekend, and keep it right here on your commercial-free community radio, WWER-FM, Colonial Beach, Virginia.
1: To avoid conflict with the Bike Fest, the October Art Walk will be on Friday, October 2nd, from 6 to 9 p.m. There will not be a sip and stroll for this event. Once again, the Art Walk in October, normally held on the second Friday, will be held on the first Friday, October 2nd, 6 to 9 p.m.

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2: Here's the National Weather Service forecast for Colonial Beach. For Friday night, a chance of showers, mostly cloudy, breezy with a low of 63. Saturday, a 50-50 chance of showers, mostly cloudy, breezy with a high of 66. And for Saturday night, showers likely after midnight, increasing clouds with a low of 61. The pollen count for Saturday is expected to be moderate for ragweed. That's your local forecast from Colonial Beach Community Radio.
3: Here are the tides as reported for the Potomac at Colonial Beach for Friday. High tides at 7:48 a.m. and 8:01 p.m. Low tides at 1:44 a.m. and 1:27 p.m. For Saturday, high tides at 8:51 a.m. and 9:06 p.m. Low tides at 2:46 a.m. and 2:34 p.m. That's the weather and tides from WWER.
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2: Here's the extended National Weather Service forecast for Colonial Beach. Today will be warm and a bit humid with highs in the mid-80s. The weekend and into next week will be pleasant with highs in the mid-60s to near 70. Showers are likely over the weekend. For Friday, mostly sunny with a high of 86. Friday night, a chance of showers, mostly cloudy, breezy with a low of 63. Saturday, a 50-50 chance of showers, mostly cloudy, breezy with a high of 66. Sunday, showers with a high of 67. Monday, partly sunny with a high of 72. Tuesday, sunny with a high of 62. Wednesday, sunny with a high of 66. And for Thursday, sunny with a high of 70. The pollen count for Friday is expected to be high for ragweed. That's your extended local forecast from Colonial Beach Community Radio.
3: Here are the tides as reported for the Potomac at Colonial Beach for Friday. High tides at 7:48 a.m. and 8:01 p.m. Low tides at 1:44 a.m. and 1:27 p.m. For Saturday, high tides at 8:51 a.m. and 9:06 p.m. Low tides at 2:46 a.m. and 2:34 p.m. That's the weather and tides from WWER.
4: 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Paul will be doing Hatha Yoga at the Colonial Beach Community Center from 10 to 11. CB Brewing has Pipe Night. 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Stand-up comedy, which is a ticket event, starts at 7. The Boat Bar will be open to the public. The Colonial Beach Community Foundation will be hosting a meetup at the Ice House from 9 to 11 to learn about financial strategies for your retirement. Creekside Brewery will be having Oktoberfest with live music by the Chris Tyler Band, food by Denson's Chesapeake Bay Farm to Table and Maria Sherrill's. CB Brewing has live music with Mariah Jean from 6 to 9. The Moose Lodge will be open 3 to 10, kitchen open 5 to 9. Order from the menu and watch sporting events on the TV. On Sunday, October 4th, Ice House's Breakfast in the Cafe, 8:30 to 11. Live music following. Dockside has brunch starting at 10. The Blessing of the Animals at St. Peter's Episcopal Church has been canceled. Creekside will be having Oktoberfest with live music by Lost Letterhahn and food provided by Pit and Potato. The Colonial Beach Fire Department will be having an open house for fire prevention at the Colonial Beach Fire Department from 1 to 4-ish. CB Brewing will have Pitcher Day. If you have an event you'd like to have added, please email us at events@wwer.org.
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6: Lido's is sponsoring a fundraiser for the Colonial Beach Volunteer Fire Department all day on Tuesday, October 13th. 20% of all sales will be donated to the fire department. Lido's is located at 700 McKinney Boulevard in the Beach Gate Shopping Center. 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
2: Here's the National Weather Service forecast for Colonial Beach. For Friday night, a chance of showers, mostly cloudy, breezy, with a low of 63. Saturday, a 50-50 chance of showers, mostly cloudy, breezy, with a high of 66. And for Saturday night, showers likely after midnight, increasing clouds with a low of 61. The pollen count for Saturday is expected to be moderate for ragweed. That's your local forecast from Colonial Beach Community Radio.
3: Here are the tides as reported for the Potomac at Colonial Beach for Friday. High tides at 7:48 a.m. and 8:01 p.m. Low tides at 1:44 a.m. and 1:27 p.m. For Saturday, high tides at 8:51 a.m. and 9:06 p.m. Low tides at 2:46 a.m. and 2:34 p.m. That's the weather and tides from WWER.
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0: 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The WDC is comprised of representatives from each precinct in the county. 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More information at westmorelanddems.org.

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2: Here's the extended National Weather Service forecast for Colonial Beach. Today will be warm and a bit humid with highs in the mid-80s. The weekend and into next week will be pleasant with highs in the mid-60s to near 70. Showers are likely over the weekend. For Friday, mostly sunny with a high of 86. Friday night, a chance of showers, mostly cloudy, breezy with a low of 63. Saturday, a 50-50 chance of showers, mostly cloudy, breezy with a high of 66. Sunday, showers with a high